I don't never, even if my heart would break, I'm gonna love you, even if my heart would break. Come on, Kenny G. Song was released in 1980. The album got Kenny G at Breathless.

This is Al Green. Utige, everything will is gonna be all right. Yes, ngomemnandika kakhulu ka Al Green. Inkosi Malanga mfundisi le album yakhe, it's Soul Survivor.

Stuck on You kushoke inkonzo la Richie ngalesi sikhathi isikhathi ngu 13 minutes after 2 ngilanda Keith Washington. Are you still in love with me?

This is Freddie Jackson. Have you ever loved somebody? 28 minutes after 2. Sakazwe Lomzansi 98.0 FM, 80 hours of the morning. 2 o'clock, ukhona ke indoda ompongo olizohlala kuzoba ihora lesithupha ekuseni.

If Only You Knew。How much I care and how much I need you, Patti LaBelle。I must have rehearsed my lines 1,000 times until I had them memorized, but when I get up the nerve to tell you the words, just never seem to come out right. Only, if only you knew how much I do love you.Yes, this is Patti LaBelle, Kwizulu Mzansi 98.0 FM, early hours of the morning. It's cutting 27 minutes to 3 o'clock. Yeah, if you only, you knew. Yes, usho njalo ke la u Patti LaBelle. Yabona ke, ngilanda la. Uthi, uShirley Dorothy Moore. He thinks, I still care.

Song released in 1990 by Dorothy Moore, album Yakati Feel the Love, ingoma ithi Things I Still Care. Yes, a very nice song. Yakhekela uDorothy Moore. Ngilandelana ke Mr. Teddy Pendergrass uthi No One Like You. The Little More Magic.

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1: What we have for now is that there was a cash in transit robbery where suspects managed to corner the CIT vehicle and they made away with money. And during that scene, police reacted quickly and there was a shootout which left three suspects fatally wounded. Initially, we had said it's four suspects. Now we are correcting that it is three suspects were fatally wounded. And further down the road, suspects abandoned their vehicle. They hijacked another one and they fled. In that vehicle which they abandoned, police found a firearm and some cash, which we believe that the cash that they stolen from the vehicle. All in all, we recovered four firearms, it's three rifles and a pistol with ammunition.
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4: What we have for now is that there was a cash in transit robbery where suspects managed to corner the CIT vehicle and they made away with money and during that scene police reacted quickly and was a shootout which left three suspects fatally wounded. Initially we had said it's four suspects, now we are correcting that it is three suspects were fatally wounded. And further down the road, suspects abandoned their vehicle, they hijacked another one and they fled. In that vehicle which they abandoned, police found a firearm and some cash which we believe that the cash that they stolen from the vehicle. All in all, we recovered four firearms, three rifles, and a pistol with ammunition.
0: Now uyena ke u Robert Nichunda ukuyena okhulumela kamaphoyisa kwesifundazweni lesi sakwa Zulu Natal kwisigameko lesi senzeke endaweni ke yasemlazi kulona ke usuku ke lwayizolo. 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
2: 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Umkhonto wesizo,
3: 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As soon as there is a pitipiti, then you evaluate.
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5: number 6 health and technology health and for the sake of the slower learners number 1 Come on, this is even if you failed matric or O level. This is where you can participate also and look intelligent in my class. Number 1? Number 2? Number 3? Number 4? Number 5? Number 6? Health and technology. This one is painful, but don't take it personal, ladies. Getting pregnant is not a sickness. It's normal. Animals do it every day. Dogs can even do 16 at one time. This business of cutting women every childbirth must be cesarean. Are you not noticing, ladies, that you are being set for a trap? All these contraceptions. Bill Gates has come up with a new one now. 8 years. No children. But you read on the same article at the back, other countries are complaining that there's population decline. But there's population management. The war in this world is about women. African woman, you are a problem to the world. Ask me why. Your reproduction can extinguish white supremacy. If black women are allowed to reproduce,

It's a matter of time before the white community is part of the forgotten history. And they know. Because once they come here to blackness, they can't go back to white. You are the final bus stop of civilization. We started with you, African woman. We will end up with you. Protect your reproduction. Protect it. You sleep with two, it's a private part. You sleep with 18, it's a public terminal. But you know, that's for another day. But health and technology speaks to, you cannot rule and govern over a people that are sick, people that are dying. Health is wealth. Without good health, the richest man is poor. Our health system, we're moved from our indigenous ways of living, and we're moved to European ways of living, of tablets and injections and everything else. Organically, we used to live by ourselves. Our bushes were all for pharmaceuticals. Our food was our clinic. Our grandmothers were our hospitals. They looked after us from bridges to... We started doing head operations here thousands of years before even an American or European knew how to do brain surgery. Cesarean sections and etc. Nothing new to Africans. But it looks like when we get educated, we migrate away from our knowledge systems into these new things we're not talking about, where we seem like we cannot live with it. Someone say to me, I thank God for COVID. Come on, say it after me. Say it after me. I think it gave us a wake-up call, didn't it? I've never seen even a pastor carrying a chigubu, shangashinema, chakazala midzi. Pastors were drinking herbs here. Pastors were drinking herbs, yeah, concoctions. Mfundis, what's happening? Hey, you die. You drink this thing, COVID is here. COVID gave us a window of learning that Europeans are not the only ones with solutions. Some of these solutions are right in our backyards. Our shrubs that we grew up knowing, Zumbani, Watwati, Mshonyana, and what we make these things, we eat, no side effects, no what, and our bodies can digest them vis-a-vis the plastic synthetic things. Some of us here were vaccinated. Kupaparika, hey, there is COVID vaccination. Hey, I'm going there also. I'm going quickly. Now you're suffering with lead content in your blood systems. Clocks and stuff like that and strokes will not want to scare you. But slow down. Slow down, African child. You were born nicely. Live nicely. Technology. Here we are. Talking 1,000 kilometers from here using technology. But is this real technology or this is witchcraft? Technology is beautiful. But I think technology, the best technology, ask me what is it? Ask me what is it? The best technology is when we manufacture nothing, own nothing, and have everything. The Bushmen are already in 8. The Aborigines are already in 8. This is when nature can talk to you. When the winds can talk to you. When you and nature are in one. That's the ultimate. Right now we're on the 4th industrial revolution. The 3rd and 4th. The 5th is coming. The 6th, 7th is coming. And by the time we get to the 8th, people will miss each other. People will miss talking together. Even while I'm talking to you right now, others are on their internet. Others are on their cell phones. When they are there, they're talking to us here. When they are here, they're talking to them there. So the question is, who are you talking to? You have a husband next to you, you're talking to your friends. You're with your friends, you're talking to your husband. So at the end of the day, human beings no longer find value in talking together. These are social medias that are making us antisocial. The whole family sitting around the table. Just, no man, this technology must be discussed intelligently. How do we become technological without losing our essence of ethics, ethos, passion, life, empathy, and talking to each other, living with each other, hugging each other. Good morning. You cannot have a funeral and you send me an emoji.

0: come and shake my nena moizi. 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There's something right there when people can interact and join with each other. But technology seems to move everything away from human interactions to machine interactions. And when you get to the seventh industrial revolution, where you can have a girlfriend in China, send your sperms to Sweden, have a child in a test tube in Japan, give them citizenship in America, and we'll have sex on the internet. Who needs a wife anywhere? Church boys are in trouble. Are there pastors in churches here? Hey, we'll excommunicate you when you are pregnant and you've made a child out of wedlock. The other girl in South Africa says, sorry, pastor, I didn't have a child out of wedlock. I had artificial insemination.
1: It's me.

0: One of the biggest songs by Adele. 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Uzo sepeti duse kona gene naba. 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Yone se kapone yone ka today. Ube kuluma ge health and technology. Zusipe, good morning.
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4: 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We have three cases of learners that are pregnant. One is currently in the school during grade 11, impregnated by this teacher. But we also know that some children have been forced to terminate pregnancies that were actually coming from the same teacher and they've been actually terminated those pregnancies because he gave them money to do so.
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0: 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Let's debate the issue live so that everyone can see and tell us whether we're wrong. So that when you arrest and kill us for into a penis. 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
0: 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But they must never ever use our names. Must never ever waste resources. 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
1: Yes.
0: On Friday sizohamba senkantolo siyokhipha umfethu. We will try our best, we will use umthetho. 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But one thing I know mina la emhlabeni is that uNkulunkulu is not a fool.
1: Yeah.
0: Is that nothing lasts forever. Is that you are not going to touch abantu bankulunkulu and uNkulunkulu aqhubeka akunikeze i-power to control. Any person umelane nathi, I want to tell you now. And ngicela ungibuze ungiphaluleni in the next 2 years. Any person omelane nathi sonke njengoba silaze abantu abamnyama, uNkulunkulu is going to punish them. They are going to walk in the streets like us. They are going to feel the same pain like us. But unfortunately, we will have no mess on them. They are going to be going to prison after they've tried to destroy us. But we will have no mess on them. Because God is not a fool. And he can be patient, but there will come a time where he's going to unleash his anger.
4: Now iphimbo olizwayo elika mnumzane uXolani wakwaZuma okuyena ke uhola ke ESA First Forum, and then umsunguleke we March and March uJacinta Ngobese naye ke ube esekhuluma kanje.
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3: Yeah, according to this cup competition, we believe that it's a cup that any team stands a chance to win. We also believe that we've been doing well in the cup competitions. It's about time that we reach at least a cup final.
2: Kanti umqeqeshi Mamelodi Sundowns uMiguel Cardoso uthi ke ngemva kokuthatha iMTN 8 usenesifiso sokuthi ke ayiqukule naye le ndebe.
4: It's obviously a wonderful cup that everybody would like to list. Coach Gavin, Coach Eric, Coach Wadu, they already had the pleasure to lift this tournament, and also my assistant coach Steve Campella twice when he was coach of Kaizer Chiefs. So all the others, I think we would be for sure would like to have the possibility of arriving at the highest standard of this tournament.
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0: 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Yet there are lives that have been lost through ukuba khona kwama illegal immigrants. 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It's a rhetorical hogwash lento ayishoyo. That's hogwash.
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0: 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Imashe, I don't know how many times. Raising this same issue. 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Then it ended up i-violent imash, which was peaceful. 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
3: Of another active crime scene shooting involved on Clark Road and Esther Roberts Road in the Devonport area of Durban. Now at this stage, the exact events leading up to the shooting is unknown. However, there's two scenes about a kilometer from each other. So it's alleged that a shooting occurred here in an alleged attempted hijacking. And then not too far from here is another where a person has sustained fatal gunshot wounds and it is believed to be connected to this incident. Now on the scene I'm showing you now, one person

0: This man has sustained critical injuries and has been stabilized by advanced life support paramedics before he'll be rushed through to a nearby hospital for the urgent care that he requires.
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4: kuma ngikhulisa
2: mntana sure sure please
4: what does the DA stand on illegal immigrants I want to hear the DA comment on illegal immigrants because you are stone cold when it comes to illegal immigrants we don't hear you saying anything about illegal immigrants
5: the DA we have always stand on the side of the law what does the law say you can't walk into South Africa without proper documentation and live here as if this is your home. You are a visitor. Unfortunately, our government has failed us for the last 30 years. I've been there to the borders. There is not even a fence there anymore. People are just walking across. People who are here in South Africa without proper documentation, they have to leave.
6: Uma bethi bethi ena bambisana nomthetho othi umuntu akabe nomuntu okhumene eSouth Africa. 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
5: It's not true that it is DA people giving him. Whether it's a DA person or ANC person or IFP person who is employing an undocumented immigrant is illegal, it is wrong. The fine was there for many years. The problem was the government is not enforcing that law.
7: Ezemidlalo

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1: 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So Man City ninkinga zayo.
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3: 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Angiphiki lapho.
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3: 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Leyo never.
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3: 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Okay. Ngicela ukubuza. Kwi PSL right?
1: Yeah.
3: Kwi Betway.
1: Yeah.
3: Mina sekuthiwa i Chiefs or i Pirates or i Sundowns itholakala inala amacala. Do you think ngempela inga relegate?
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3: 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Do you think inga relegate yini?
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4: 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I hope now right.
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3: 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Yes.
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3: 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Now sikwi cancer awareness month.
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3: 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Yes. 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
0: 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I can't.
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0: true
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0: Yes, yeah. By the way, the palliative care as well, I think you go to hotel and no nurse, you know, Shambe Spellel. Iba even nanga pandu kusipela nga hospice.
1: Yes.
0: Iba khona. But also beyond this, remember kuthi it's not just physical, psychological iyangenelela. So sometimes uthola umuntu abiza umfundisi wakhe ngenza example.
1: Yeah.
0: Because of inechimpile esiphilayo. Ukuthi abalekelela afika azobathandazela as well, you know, abakhona ama service signs wayo.
1: Yeah.
0: Because we want to treat them ngokuphelele holistically. Uyabona. So ijulile kakhulu mfethu, and I won't lie to you, as a department value, we're not doing well in terms of palliative care, you
1: okay.
0: know, for many reasons. Business is into nanana, but nayo ibaleka kakhulu, and we have many conditions. And remember the palliative care phela ayigcini only ku care kuma cancer. Umuntu yaba ne kidney problem enkulu, end stage renal disease, so sidinga palliative care. Umuntu yaba kade ngimishini indaba ye HIV as well.
1: Yeah.
0: Even namanje manje singasayiboni kakhulu indaba ye palliative care for HIV, even TB. 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
1: Yes.
0: You know, your finances, your family issues, nan. But I'm not sure will at the time. You know, Jay Young Kinaku was good to be bigger into place because you know, good.
1: Yeah.
0: It's cutting now, so go with conditional sugar now, you're
1: yes.
0: Swissing man. But it's always issue in power. Even with the sugar bottle in Gang, I can't be that like a man, you know. But you should eat a night, it's a yona, it's a topic imnand to discuss.
1: Yeah.
0: And that's why it's very difficult for most people, you know. Uguti, yeah, depending on the times. But yes, unfortunately, reality is so hard.
1: Now, asifuni ke magebu ukuthi size sifike lapho uyabona so ngifuna ke sibuye ke back kweka last week uyabona yiphi indlela engingagwema ngayo sekutheni size sifike lapho we sekuba nama conversation like kuthiwa khona njomani u 3 months kuphela osukusalele ngokwe masikhlola yabona asifuni nje ukuze kuze kufike lapho yes
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0: Ngoba nje manje ngisho ukuthi if sibambe cancer siku stage 4 already with missed boat.
1: Yeah.
0: Ngisho usile stimela.
1: Yeah.
0: Uthule silandelana. Yeah. So ideally sifuna ukuthi sibambe cancer at screening level. I screening is primary prevention. So sibheke isifo before sivele.
1: Okay.
0: Rabon. So that's why sithi sifuna ama pap smear. Pap smear since pap smear umuntu eseke normal. 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
0: Then ukuyibamba isine cancer.
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0: 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Yeah, so screening is one of them, education enye yawo as well.
1: Yeah.
0: Ama awareness nokukhuluma ngezinto that because mina ngathi nje man if ukuthi i-message yethu ngezwakala namhlanje.
1: Yes.
0: 10 years down the line umuntu obelale lo hlelo namhlanje should not have inkinga ye breast cancer.
1: Yes,
0: and
1: yes.
0: Cervical cancer because ube nayo chance wayizwe message and also wasenza fana kwenze so
1: yes.
0: That uvimba lesimo esifana lesi.
1: Okay.
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1: 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Then yasheshe yabonakala, uyabona? 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
0: 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But now musuthene angaba ne cancer yesibindi noma ngaba ne cancer yesibindi, angaba ne cancer yepaphu kanjalo kanjalo. Then that's another risk altogether. And also you can have more than one cancer if you unlucky. Yama organs ahlukile kodwa ngesikhathi sort. For example, uthole umuntu bane cancer umlomo sibeletho kanti bevele ne cancer yesikhumba.
1: Yeah, ne cancer yebele.
0: Oh yebele, oh that is that combination. Yeah, it can happen. Uzungabo nephu ngebhadi kodwa ke unfortunately. So ama risk akhona futhi again awafani now for le versus le kanjalo kanjalo.
1: Now, ifemeli engizalwa kuyona umkhulu or ubaba wadlula emhlabeni ngenxa ye cancer.
0: Yes.
1: Uyabona? could be prostate, could be any type
0: breast,
1: of cancer.
0: Yeah,
1: uyabona?
0: Yes.
1: Now, is it likely yini sekutheni ke cishe nami ngizoba nayo le nkinga ye cancer? Uyabona? If kukuthi ayikaveli then kubalile nesekutheni ngihambe ngisheshe ngiyo checka because I know ukuthi kwi family bakhona abadlula noma ukhona owadlula because of cancer.
0: Yes njomani, yes, very important. Unfortunately kunjalo. Yes, amanye ama cancer they do run kuma genes kuma families.
1: Okay.
0: So if ubaba wami nje ne cancer ye prostate,
1: yes,
0: ngine risk enkulu ukuthi ngibe nayo. So you then will say for me now fanele ukuthi at least nje by the age of 40 latest ngibe ngilenze igazi lokubheka ukuthi alukho yena ushintsho luhambisana ne cancer ye prostate. Uzuma ukuthi konte vela straight then so asibambe ngokusheshsha.
1: Okay.
0: Mafane sikhiphe so ikhipha lo prostate altogether depending on my results obviously.
1: Yeah.
0: Yes, but unfortunately risk yes ikhona.
1: Yeah.
0: Breast same story, i risk akhona inkulu.
1: Yeah, but then only if kuukuthi i cancer i developer noma i cancer develop mina sengikhona. Ngakhumbula ngayibuza le last day.
0: Oh, ngiyakuzwa. No, ama genes afana. Even if you develop ungekho.
1: Yeah.
0: But because umzali wakho yasibeke nje le process sibe space nge process.
1: Yes.
0: Just because umzali wakho noma ama genes onawo wathatheke yena, so unfortunately unayi risk. Yabona ngisho.
1: Oh, okay.
0: Angisuzo kuzala ubaba esemncane yini, mhlawumbe sina 25.
1: Yes.
0: Then mase na 56 abe ne cancer.
1: Yeah.
0: When are you still at risk now ukuthi develop cancer when you're older?
1: Okay. 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
3: We know that President Zuma is the father of the nation. He's a family man also, and I think we must respect that. So I think at this time around we must afford his family some privacy.
2: Ngelixa kwenziwe inguqu kwimihla yokwamkelwa kwenkamnkam ngaphambi konyulo lomasipala kwinyanga ezayo. 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
0: Yes, awafani njomani. So akhona nama blood test.
1: Okay.
0: Njengayo nje prostate.
1: Yes.
0: Ibele you can look for some tumor markers, some tumor markers, ithumbu na as well. Amanye awekho, that's good. Have specificity.
1: Yes.
0: Kuba specific ngana we pick up on it there. Yes. So amanye adinga additional test in addition to igazi.
1: Okay.
0: Yeah. But amanye ma test akhona futhi as I was saying ukuthi awekho easy to use as diagnostic test, a screening test ngisho njalo. Ngenza example nje manje mase solid cancer yethumbu, the best test when scope, colonoscopy.
1: Oh yes, so
0: but colonoscopy is a very big test to do. Kodwa makuthi i risk okanye i suspicion yethu inkulu, then

0: do the test. 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
1: yeah,
0: because it's a big procedure to do.
1: Yes.
0: Yeah. So amanye sinenhlanhla siyakwazi ukuthi ibele kulula ngaphandle lona
1: 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Yeah.
0: So amanye sinama test alula ukwenza, amanye kudependa kuimpawu nehistory, then bese siya decide ukuthi asiyenzeni leyo test or not.
1: Oh.
0: Yeah, so kuphela kuyona inhlobo, yes, yeah, icancer. Even amapap sometimes I skip his cortical cytology, see it all. Sometimes sesidinga biopsy ngoba sizobona impawu kodwa uzime kanjani.
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1: 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Right.
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0: because wena usokulazi kakhulu, but you must know your breast basically.
1: Yes.
0: Usuku rubber in a circular motion will divide into four imaginary quadrants and then ngeke bese uyaphosa colloto in. If khona any doubt ke nje manje,
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1: 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Okay.
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0: Yes nje manje, thank you so much for that. Yes, kunjalo impela nje manje. Sunday sivula from 10 to 1 and ukhondolo amazinyo.
1: Okay.
0: Yes,
1: okay.
0: Yes, yes.
1: And then Monday to Saturday
0: sivula from 9 to 5
1: okay.
0: p.m.
1: Yeah.
0: Yes, yes. Number ucingo 073 and as book by the way, it's a walk-in service.
1: Yeah.
0: 073-849-1199. 073-849-1199.
1: Okay, bomkhulu, siyabonga kakhulu bud.
0: Nje manje mka.
1: Thank you so much. All right. Show. Dokotela ke uZulu. 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
5: I think to be quite honest, that counts for nothing. You know, cup games are very unpredictable. So, and why I was laughing all the way to the podium is simply because, you know, we know each other very, very well. So I never thought to, you know, face each other, you know, so soon. But yeah, that's the nature of football. So good luck to Crew United and Coach Abram. But yeah, when it comes to us, we'll give it our best shot.
4: Kanti-ke Premier Soccer League isiveza ukuthi asedayiswe yaphela kamathikithi omdlalo-ke weqembu le-Kaizer Chiefs ne-Orlando Pirates. 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
4: Our preliminary records indicate that 2.6 million special vote applications have been approved. This is 131% increase from the 1.1 million special votes which were approved for a comparable election in 2021. The special votes are in two categories. Firstly, home visits. Home visits are for voters who are unable to travel to the voting stations due to physical infirmity or disability. The Commission has approved 678,000 applications in this category. This compares to 507,000 in 2021. Representing an increase of 33%. Most home visit applications are in KwaZulu-Natal with 137,000.
0: USimon Mbolo osukunikela izolo akagcinanga ke lapho uphinde futhi ke waveza indaba yokuthi iDemocratic Alliance, iANC, iACDP, EFF kanjalo ke neFreedom Front Plus ibona ke abathole ke ithuba lokuthesta ama result audit system awo ke uIEC ngokusho ke kuka Sai
4: the result system. Of course, the result system is an important system that really is the bearer of the will of the voter, because ultimately it is the result system that does the records of all votes made and does the calculation for representation in municipal council. So it's an important system which is the ultimate bearer of the will of the voter. So this is the progress in relation to the result system. Concurrent with the external and independent audit of the result system and the continuous implementation of remedial measures, the Commission had, from 5th to 12th October, given contestants access to the result system to test its integrity, its functionality, its security.

0: resilience as well as its overall reliability. The following political parties designated their information and communications technology experts to review and audit the result system: the Democratic Alliance, the African National Congress, the African Christian Democratic Party, the Economic Freedom Fighters, and the Freedom Front Plus. Those are the parties who took advantage of the opportunity that the Commission created for them to find their comfort with the operational modalities as well as the security modalities of the result system.
1: Now, UIEC uzo printa ama ballots angu 79 million, right? Already sebe uprintile u 66%. Now, uzokhumbula ukuthi kune judgment ekumele ke iphume osukwini ke lakusasa, njengoba ke iANC yayisa uIEC enkantolo mayelana ke noku exclude kwama candidates ke abo. Usayima mabalo becacisa ukuthi ke 66% of u 79 million ballots already ke aseprintiwe.
0: Reduction. The printing of ballots to be used for the elections is currently underway, with over 66% of the 79 million ballots already printed. This follows the ballot paper draw held on the 23rd of September 2026 to determine the sequential order of parties and contestants on ballot papers. Certificates of candidature were issued to candidates on the 25th of September. The ballot production process is expected to conclude by Sunday, 18 October 2026. The Commission has now turning to logistics and infrastructure. The Commission has distributed the bulk of non-security election materials to local offices in readiness for special voting on the 2nd and 3rd of November.
1: Uma ke kwenzeka i-judgment yakusasa ezo hand down i-constitutional court i-favor iqembu ke le-ANC, then ke kuzokwenzakalani ngama ballots already ke aseprintiwe. 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
2: We'll deal with the contingency plans in place to give effect to the constitutional court. Allied to that will also be the cost related to implementing the cost of the order. We've indicated that 66% of ballots have already been printed, because we have a finite window period of 21 days within which to print those ballots. Unfortunately, ballots that are implicated in the ANC case, a significant proportion of those have already been printed, which means if we were to include the ANC candidates in those municipalities, those printed ballots are sunken costs that we can never recover. We've printed them. We must reprint new ballots to give effect to the court decision if the court finds in favor of the ANC. So those are the contingency plans. We must not lose sight, however, that there are also other parties in that category, and the implication may be bigger than just what is currently before court.
1: Skat sakho ngu 7 minutes away from 9 emsakazweni wakho wengxoxo izilomzansi ohlelweni lakho imbizo. 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
2: 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And the offences listed in on count 4 and 5 were committed on the 16th of May 2026. This Honorable Court at this stage is told that there was consensual sexual intercourse and that is going to be maintained during the trial.
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2: 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So we are fighting with the spirit songalaleli sihlasela impilo yakhe. In Jesus mighty name we pray. Amen.
0: Amen.
4: The 2026 local government elections are around the corner. The question is, who is listening? 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Your safety, your opportunities, your future. The answer is ANOSA, all natives of South Africa. 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ANOSA, all natives of South Africa.
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2: the search of the abandoned vehicle resulted in the recovery of a firearm and an undisclosed amount of money. No police officer was injured during the shootout, however two security guards sustained injuries and are receiving medical attention. A manhunt for suspects is underway.
1: 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Uyachaza
3: our people were once held in cells demanding the very thing that has been decided inside this building today. One sentence on what the court has ordered, the constitution has spoken, and it has spoken for the people of this country. Let me begin with thanks, because this was never the work of one office. I thank the president of the ANC for his leadership through a hard month and for insisting at every time that this movement take the lawful road and no other. I thank the national officials of the movement who carried this matter with patience, and with patience was not easy. I thank our national chairperson for words of encouragement that came when they were most needed.
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1: For his leadership through a hard month and for insisting at every turn that this movement take the lawful road and no other. I thank the national officials of the movement who carried this matter with patience. Patience was not easy. Encouragement that came when they were most needed. I thank the Women's League, the ANC Youth League, the Veterans League. I also want to thank our union formations. I also thank Africa Mayibuya, Floyd Chibambo, and I thank the many formations across our movement and beyond it that said to us plainly, we do not wish to win an election by any road other than the ballot. That is the character of this movement, and today it has been vindicated. Now let me say what today means, because it is larger than one party and one election. We did not go into the street, we did not call a single person into the street. When this movement believed that a right had been taken from our people, we walked up this hill with papers in our hands. That is what the democratic architecture of this country was built for. It was built by Nelson Mandela. It was built by Thabo Mbeki. It is carried today by Cyril Ramaphosa. And that whole portrait of courageous men and women with this country was blessed. They built it so that when a right is infringed, the answer is a courtroom, not anarchy. Today, that architecture worked. Today, it held. The right to vote is not a privilege handed down by an institution. It is not a setting in a computer program, and it is not a button on a screen. It is a fundamental right, and it belongs to the people. I want to say something about those who stood against us, and I will say it carefully. They are known. They came to this court openly and they argued in front of the whole country that hundreds of thousands of our people should be handed a ballot paper that has not carried the party they chose. That was their position. They are entitled to it, and we do not question their right to argue. But we are entitled to ask a question, and we ask it today. The founding statement of intent of government of national unity binds every partner in it to promote the constitutional framework of this republic. To come to the constitutional court to argue against enfranchisement of hundreds of
0: Nopala chikelele wayo lana ke African National Congress ANC mnumzane lana kufikele embalula ngathi kumbamba ke lana safuna ukuthola ke indaba ke zokugamanxa kwehora lesho mnambele zethulwa ke la unokupiwa umntaka masonto.
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1: 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Izwi lomzansi yizwe umehluko.
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2: 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Sibonga kakhulu kuyena ke la unokuphiwa umntaka masondo.
3: Understanding. There are matters, comrades, that this movement will now have to sit down and discuss. And one of those matters is our partners in the government of national unity, and that is the DA. We must review the DA in the government of national unity. They call this place a hill, and it is well named. We walked it upwards. Along that climb, we learned something about leadership and about tenacity and about what these times ask of us if we are to carry our people to the destiny we promised them. A country where no one is without shelter, without water, without food on the table, where each of us may pursue our dreams according to our abilities and be met according to our needs. Finally, and most importantly, I thank the people. Abantu, thina bantu, we the people. The people of Mangaung and the leadership of our movement in that region. The people of Ngunza Hill. The people of Port St. John's. The people of Walter Sisulu. The people of Sundays River Valley. The people of Umshwati. And I want to thank our structures who stood by the discipline and the belief of leadership. When we told them that go and work, comrades, we will work very hard to deliver this victory, they believed in our leadership. There are others who used this temporary matter to sustain factional tendencies in our organization. ANC members must learn and they must respect leadership. Where we have erred, we will never run away to come back to you and apologize. Even if we had lost today, we will still do the same. We must not use these issues to sustain factional tendencies in our organization. We could all see that the ANC was up against each other. And I'm in tears because I was singled out and attacked, even by people I work with in my own collective. Even when I gave them reports, it's not that they did not believe, it's because they want to catch Fikile Mbalula. Fikile Mbalula was elected, and Mbalula will depart one day. But I'm part of a collective. Even when they knew, some of them, what happened in that room on that day, I never failed on my duties. I never failed on the task given to me by the membership of the ANC. I push hard for things to happen expeditiously and on time. And it's too big. It's not a small party. It's not a small organization. And it's not as a small organization.
4: Members of the media, that this is

0: an extraordinary briefing.
1: So the clapping is just by our members because they can't contain themselves. And you can see how emotional SG was. So I would like to ask you to keep the questions succinct. And if we are taking any questions, SG will indicate if we are taking any questions.
2: Yes, we can take questions.
1: Thank you. Thank you, SG. SABC?
3: All right, thank you. Kenny Mapang from SABC News. You've already spoken about a review of the relationship.
2: Agreed to. And a review will entail something like if somebody is a partner but is not your ally, the principles we have agreed to, if any one of us stand against them, is there any need to maintain that relationship in the GNU? And that is the fundamental and the principled question that the ANC will ponder and they will address. It's not a blackmail to anyone. It's a question of saying that who are these people if they now even challenge what we have signed in the statement of intent and we are still with them in the government of national unity. And these are the hard questions we have to ask ourselves, unfortunately. But we don't seek to muzzle or to run over partners simply because they have a different opinion. But what we have agreed to as a statement of intent, if any one of us works against it, that parliament is too big. We must look for other partners. And there's nothing that binds us forever with the DA in the government of national unity.
1: Newsroom.
4: Junior Kumalo from Newsroom Africa. Quite an emotional process for yourself. Do you think the disagreements in particular within the ANC itself, given what has played out in the public, has affected the standing of the ANC going into these local government elections?
2: We're very strong in these local government elections. It's a wall-to-wall campaign. It's a tough campaign. We knew what happened on that day. Glitch over the principle of the issues that we're arguing with, because the IEC case was heavily relying on the glitch, and they wanted us to talk glitch. We respect the IEC and will defend the IEC, but where they are wrong, we need to correct them and through the lawful processes. And you yourselves, we argued a case of law. Yeah, we didn't just come because people did not believe, and even some said that the ANC does not have a case. But we said that a button is not the law. We have uploaded. People are in the system. Those who chose not to believe is for them, but they must understand the case we're arguing, led by capable senior counsels who have been in practice for more than 40 years in this particular matter. The IEC case relied heavily on the matter that we're not arguing, which was about the glitch. They so wished that we talked about the glitch. And Matlengi's statement, where he talked about the glitch, and he was very reconciliatory. And then they used that statement as the IEC to run over us. Even when we went to them and we asked them that, look, this matter does not need a court case. You can resolve it. We can't talk for other political parties because we don't know their case. And we explained that our case is different. It's not IFP, NFP. It is ANC that uploaded people into the system, and that there were difficulties. But there is water under the bridge now, because a glitch is a glitch. People know, and we ask for locks. They didn't give us the locks in the letters that we wrote to them. So this matter could have easily been settled. We did not ask to be given a privilege and exemption over and above other political parties. We said, give us what is ours that we have submitted. And therefore, we could not see eye to eye. And most political parties understood that ANC cases

0: totally different. And ANC is not asking to include people in the system which were not included. They are included. Our own challenges of people who tampered with the lists and all of that, we are investigating that. And a report will be given that there are people who changed what they were not supposed to be changed. Those are our problems. It's not the problem of the IEC. It's our own problem. But we are very much happy that this justified, principled order of the court. Only two judges who did not agree with the order. It's overwhelming. As you have seen.
1: Okay, ngilungile. 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
7: List which is the ANC and what candidate nominations in the respect of Sunday's River Valley local

Municipality, Walter Sisulu Local Municipality, Nguza Hill Local Municipality, Port St. John's Local Municipality, Umshwati Local Municipality, and Mangaung Metropolitan Municipality is set aside. 4.2, the first respondent, which is the Electoral Commission, is directed to do all things necessary to include the party lists and ward candidate nominations mentioned in paragraph 4 of this order in the lists and nominations onto the ballot papers and all other relevant processes for the purposes of the 4th November 2026 elections. 5, costs are reserved. 6, the reasons for this order shall be given at a later stage. I now hand down the ruling. Court adjourned.

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1: We have assured them that our region here will continue to work with them, including our city, to see how we can assist the families to give their loved one a befitting farewell. We condemn this act of killing, but we are confident that the police will make sure that justice is done. I'm told that the culprit has already been arrested, and whoever is involved should be arrested so that justice can be done. But we condemn in the strongest term the killing of innocent people.
0: Ngihlabele phambili ke ngalo daba lwezokhetho.
2: Lezi izindaba zokhetho kuyizwi loMzansi FM.
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3: Our people were once held in cells, demanding the very thing that has been decided inside this building today. One sentence on what the court has ordered, the Constitution has spoken, and it has spoken for the people of this country. Let me begin with thanks, because this was never the work of one office. I thank the President of the ANC for his leadership through a hard month, and for insisting at every turn that this movement take the lawful road and no other. I thank the national officials of the movement who carried this matter with patience, and with patience was not easy. I thank our national chairperson for words of encouragement that came when they were most needed.
0: Kiphethe ke ngalo daba lokuthi bathatha abasola abasala enkundleni ngesikhathi ke bedobolana namaphoyisa kulandela ukuzama kwabo kokubamba inkonzi imoto ke yemali elokishini ke lasemlazi. 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
4: The search of the abandoned vehicle resulted in the recovery of a firearm and an undisclosed amount of money. No police officer was injured during the shootout. However, two security guards sustained injuries and are receiving medical attention. A manhunt for suspects is underway.
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1: Good morning, Mr. Chongo, and thank you for inviting me. It is indeed a privilege to speak directly to the residents of eThekwini. Thank you very much for having me.
0: Okay. Siyabonga kakhulu. Can you take us through what is your role in the city? And briefly, ngafushane nje, outline ama objectives of your directorate.
1: Okay. Thank you very much, Mr. Chongo. As you had already introduced me, I'm Banele Bavo, who is the Deputy Head of Revenue Management.
0: Okay.
1: The Revenue Directorate has two divisions, which are led by the Director, which is the Revenue Management, which is led by myself, which oversees the billing and distribution of our accounts to our customers, and is responsible for the 32 customer services within iTegu, where our customers can walk in our centers to inquire, get the bill, and pay for their services. I'm also responsible for meter reading, receipting of the monies that are paid by our customers, and also responsible for the call center and correspondence. The other department, which is the Debt Management Directorate, which is responsible for the revenue collection, and credit control, and indigent management. So our main objective as a department is to ensure that our customers are billed timely, and we collect what is due, and we service them efficiently. Thank you very much.
0: Okay. 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
1: Okay, enkosi baba Chongo.
0: Yes.
1: Ndinganikezanga ke i age yam in terms of how old I am.
0: Yeah.
1: When I'm about to explain uSmart Rev lona.
0: Okay.
1: Uyakhumbula ke back in the days, if you wanted just to inquire a bill at the municipality, you are forced ukuthi you must take a day off or else uforfeit noba ilunch yakho uphangele emsebenzini wakho ukuze uhambe uye kuma customer center ethu so that you can inquire, or else kusafuneka ufone okanye i-postal services ebesikade siyisebenzisa ibingasincedisi kahle. That's why ubufumana ama-customer ethu ukuthi funeka aye kuma-center because abazifumani I bill on time or else abazifumani at all.
0: Mm.
1: The city adopted a digital strategy to say, let us digitalize our system because we are in 2025 already. Amakhasimende wethu already are using these phones for contacting their families through or WhatsApp. They are already banking, they are already buying services using their platform, these phones. So we said, let's adopt the smart rev, because it stands for smart revenue management, where we sinikeza ke ngokubuqhepesha ukuthi kwenzele lula ama customer ethu ukuthi lezi nhlelo bebekade bezizela kuthina bakwazi ukuzifumana, but bazifumana at the comfort of their home or else at the comfort of their offices. So usmart rev ke uzodigitalize i-aim yakhe ukwenzela sure ukuthi ama customer ethu ayakwazi ukuserviceka efficiently and effectively, and they don't need to come and queue in our centers. And we know that they get their bills timely because we are using the latest technology. That is why we initiated the smart rev. Ukuthi ama customers wethu siwalalele and then service wona ngendlela ekahle.
0: Usukhuluma kakhulu ke la ngawo la I smart rev le nokwenza ngendlela le yesimanje manje ke la ama services noma le ukuthiwa ke la ukumodernize. Mhlambe lokho ngabe ke kusho ukuthini noma ke what actually look like for the everyday resident?
1: Okay. Manizameke ukuyichaza kahle. La smart rev application esiwa introduce kuma customer.
0: Okay.
1: WhatsApp besihleli sinawo emkhandlwini but ebene limited functionalities. So we've added the functionalities to our WhatsApp or WhatsApp. We also have USSD, which we already had as well, but we have enhanced and added more functions. And we've also upgraded e-correspondence. You will remember if ufuna i-service kwamasipala ubunyanzeleka ukuthi uze to our customers. 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Even on the meter readings you uzokhumbula ke ukuthi sometimes kukhe kube khona outcry yaba meter readings within the city. So much as we are reading the meters, but I customers nazo sizinikeza na ingcenye uba we participate sisebenzisane sonke, where the customer in the flexibility of using these platforms to submit their own readings. And this was Caesar lapha ke sasazi ukuthi ama customer are reduce the estimation because they are in charge of their meter reading. 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
1: Thank you very much. Siyethisile ukusebenzisa i-postal services ngo 2025 ngo April. At the time, customers zethu ebezi registered, they were about 400,000.
0: Mm-hmm.
1: As we speak right now, as at end of September, we are sitting above 610,000 to 20,000 customers who are on e-services and can be able to use

0: our platform and receive bills and everything else that our e-services gives to our customers. So there's been a great improvement, and customers, they continue to register. And we also assist where we take services to the communities and assist our customers to register on this platform. Even nalezi zizayo kuma customer services, we have marshals ezikwazi ukubancedisa ukuthi abantu bakwazi ukuregister ku e-services. So there's been a great improvement from the year when we started, ensuring that we are targeting increasing these numbers.
1: Okay.
0: Thank you.
1: Yes. So ungasitshela kabanzi la nge revenue correspondence platform. Nanokuthi yini okumele engenziwa ama customer lapha?
0: Okay. Ngiyabonga ba.
1: Yes.
0: Revenue correspondence naye usebenza iplatform esinayo le.
1: Okay.
0: Where a customer can log on our e-services and be able to submit their queries. They will be able to apply for services. The advantage ka correspondence ke baba ukuthi if u registration lapha, immediately when you submit your query, you get a reference which you are able to check ukuthi has the customer been assisted. If it stays longer inga assistanga, iyakwazi ukuthi i-escalate si monitorise i-service that we render to our services. So we do encourage our customers to use u correspondence so that they can be able to feel ukuthi i-customers ziyancediseka and umasipala uyazinakekela. What they can do ke ku-correspondence baba, they are bayakwazi ama-customer wethu ukulogga ama-queries. If there's a query, whether it's for water, rates and other services, if there's any dispute in their account, they are able to utilize the platform. If they want to update their account, they are able to do that without visiting our shores. And also, where in the event that kukhona electricity outage, bayakwazi uyisebenzisa nalapho. Naxa befuna ukuclosa i-account bayayisebenzisa. Nakukhona ama-leak, ama-submission of ama-meter readers, even on queries of valuation roll, and so much more. So this is a platform, and in all this process they are able to be given feedback and get a reference. Even if they are escalating, at least when they come to us, they are able to say, here is my reference number that I received from the municipality. I have not been assisted, so that nathi we can self-correct where we know that we have not delivered to what we promise our citizens.
1: So kungani le innovation idingakile noma kini necessary ukuthi ni-implemente?
0: Enkosi. Simply put, we want to save our residents time.
1: Okay.
0: We want to save them money. We want to provide convenience. And at the same time, even on the municipality side, remember when we used to use the traditional way of dispatching our bills, the cost of rendering that service was high. So it means with this service, it means the cost are decreasing, meaning now the money can be diverted to service delivery. But at the center of it is us servicing our customers conveniently and giving the services at the comfort of their homes without coming and be frustrated by issues and be frustrated in coming and getting your transport. With the comfort of their home, they can be able to get all the services that we offer in our centers.
1: Ngo 25 minutes after 1 uhlelo ikusasa lethu sekhulumakelana ke naye la unkosazana ke lana ke ubanele Pampo uyona ke la iphini lomqondisi lapha kuphikweni revenue management directorate khona ke 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
0: Indeed, Babu Tony.

0: akhona ama project esibhizi ngawo singumkhandlu. Umzekelo nje, just to mention two of them. Much as we have these platforms labo USSD abo WhatsApp and all the platforms that I've just mentioned, we know that other customers, maybe they don't even have a phone, or else at times they're unable to utilize these systems, but or else some customers, they still prefer to come to our shores in terms of our customer centers. They don't have to go to the queues. Again, we're bringing back to the convenience, bringing it back to the efficiency. Uma se ekhona pha, sizo introduce a kiosk management system,
1: okay,
0: which is a self-service platform, so that if you want, you can walk in our call center, our customer centers, and be able to download your bill on this system and be able to pay and submit your meter readings without having to go and queue. Much as we still have those customers that will have an escalation that forces them to go in queue, but with our kiosk, you can walk in any of our customer centers and be able to get the same services that you are getting on e-services, you are getting on WhatsApp. So that is the project that is in the pipeline. Again, another project that we are busy with, we've had complaints from a customer ati umuntu ndifumene a high bill.
1: Okay.
0: So what we are introducing as well, ukuthi if siyabona xa siza kubhilisha i-account yakho into yoba i-account yakho izoba ne-high bill okanye ine-high bill, and we have confirmed ukuthi si-redeal 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
1: okay,
0: because there are underground leakages. So we're sending the customer the message to say i-consumption yakho i-high, sicela ujonge into ba akho leakages kwakho lapho, inzeba uzokwazi uphinde uze kwamasipala ufumane neplumber ikhawuleze ilungise loo nto, to avoid continuing with a high bill ezobangela ucustomer in a long run angakwazi ukukhona ukuyibhutala. So we are responding to that. And again, the other program that that is in the pipeline, in fact this one we've just launched,
1: okay,
0: where imeter reader yethu mayile izofunda kwakho, whether izofunda amanzi okanye izofunda ugesi, if ifike imeter reader ifike ingakwazi ugain access to your property, this self-service, it does this. It will immediately send a message or it will send an email to the customer. I-inform ba imeter reader ibilapha ngolusuku lwanamhlanje, but ayikwazanga ukungena kwi-property yakho. 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So those are the pipeline projects that we are busy with. As much as this one that I've just mentioned now, it's already out, it is being utilized by our customers.
1: Okay.
0: So those are the two projects. Thank you.
1: All right. 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
1: ngibonge once again kubaluleke kakhulu ba because what we have seen and observed ukuthi we keep statistics in terms of our customers coming to our call centers or else coming to our customer centers what we are trying to do is digitalize the process, simplify it, and make sure that e customers get via those programs as and we give the convenience to our customers and at the same time we partner with our customers as well. You will recall that the customers, man, they only wait for us to come and read their meters, which we do, but as I indicated, there are instances where we're unable to even gain access to the properties of the customers. So now we are saying, let's partner together because any customer wants to be charged for what can be measured. So if we are unable to get a customer at a convenient time when we go to their properties, at least now we are saying you still have another option. We are saying let's partner together so that if you are estimated, we reduce the estimation and ensure what we bill is what has been measured by the city. And again, additionally, the benefit to our customers as well is that if they use these platforms, they will be able to even hold us accountable because when they use these platforms, they get a reference and the reference would be dated to say so and so submitted their query on this day and it has been responded within this time frame, so that even ourselves, we can be able to improve our service in terms of servicing our customers. If we don't service them effectively and efficiently, they will be able to hold us accountable. And at the same time, we want to reduce the frustrations from customers when it comes to billing and as well as paying the services. So all these digitalization, they want to simplify how we service our customers. They want to give convenience to the customers. They want to ensure that customers avoid coming to the municipality and stand in long queues when they can sit at the tip of their hands and they can be able to interact with us.
0: Siyaphetha ke manje lana ke Miss Bhavo kuyona ke ingxoxo yethu lena ngiyathanda kodwa la ukuthi ke ukube nawe mhlambe ke la ama comments onawo nakuzona ke izakhamuzi nakubona ke la umphakathi ke uqoboke lwawo mhlambe lalo sithi ke any additional comments siphetha ke yona ke ingxoxo yethu.
1: Thank you.
0: Yeah.
1: I think the first thing is to thank the station for allowing us to come and interact with our customers. And I want to encourage our customers, those that have already registered on our Smart Rev, we really appreciate their contribution because it means we are working together towards a common goal. And also want to sensitize those that have not started to do so. We are here to help as a city. We still have our call centers. We still have our customer services as well. They can still, if they are unable to do it on their own, because we're using WhatsApp on a day-to-day basis. We're using OUSSD on a day-to-day basis. That's why we are introducing platforms that our customers are already using and they are familiar. But we are still there as a city because we are a caring municipality. We are still there to assist where there is a need for our customers to be assisted. But I want to encourage our citizens that they must register on these platforms. They will enjoy the benefits that comes with using these platforms. We have the numbers that I will quickly share on WhatsApp. The number for WhatsApp is 064-761-793. it is easy.

0: you follow the prompts, and it is in Zulu as well as English.
1: Okay.
0: And even once we are going USSD, you can dial on your phone *134*031#.
1: Okay.
0: Yes.
1: Zotala siphinde futhi nje siqala phakho yona ke I cell phone number.
0: I cell phone number yethu abangaxhumana nathi ku WhatsApp.
1: Yes.
0: Ngu 064 761
1: 79
0: 30. Okay. And it is user friendly.
1: Okay. 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
1: Thank you. Yeah, we had attended the court proceedings and we have heard that the matter has been postponed to the 22nd of October where they will then make a bail application, the official bail application. We are saying we are not going to get tired. We will be here again on the 22nd so that we make sure that we demonstrate power, we demonstrate strength and support the families. I'm sure you would have seen the pain that the families felt immediately when that man was up the dock. You can feel the pain because they do not understand up to now as to why did he have to do what he did. Even myself now, I'm speaking to you, I'm emotional because we were close to these young people who were shot for no reason at all by someone who just decided to become crazy. And we're appealing up until now to this court to say it must not show any mercy. We are appealing even to the minister of justice because this matter has now caught national attention to say Minister of Justice and Minister of Police must make sure that there is no wrongdoing that will happen with the docket of this person because we will be guarding this process by hook or crook.
2: All right, the proceedings were rather brief. However, we did hear defense there arguing our bail application as well as why the matter should not be classified as Schedule 6. What sort of justice do you want to see?
1: As I would have said, we believe in our justice system and the prosecution was correct to then place this matter as a Schedule 6 because indeed it deserves that status. And as I said, on the bail application, as we would have said, that we are going to make it a point that we reach out and make sure that all of our members and community leaders will raise our views to say there is no bail that should be granted so that we start there. By winning that first battle, we will then be able to move on with the others. But I am confident and sure that the state has got a strong case as all the evidence that was placed before the state is indeed giving them powers to then classify this case as a Schedule 6.
2: Before I let you go, say, yesterday when we spoke, you said the person is, or rather the accused, that being John Sibeko, you said he is trigger happy and that he would not term the incident as a political killings. Do you still maintain that stance?
1: As I said, I'm not saying we're not terming it as a political killing. Up until the PKTT gives us a motive after their investigation, we will then be able to have a conclusion. But where we are, one, we are still maintaining that he is trigger happy. But secondly, there is, from our side, as we are speculating, there is a chance that this might be a political killing case. Because I'm saying to you, members of the ANC are marching from a memorial service. They are not

0: disturbing anyone, they are not provoking you, then you just take out your gun and kill them. And the way it happened, it was clear that it was assassination. There's no way you can make a mistake. If you are trigger happy, so maybe others were going to be shot in the leg or whatever, but he aimed for the head, which then to us says this has a link. And I've linked the matter also in my speculation to say the very same person we were coming from, her memorial service, Comrade Jeanette Makuk, was also shot and killed at her home. And we are now asking ourselves if these two are linked now, because what brought that person to come to where the memorial service was and started killing people there? So it means he had a motive. That is our case, or that is our speculation to say this is a politically motivated. Whether that came from his party that he comes from, or it was himself doing it for whatever reasons, but it is politically connected.
1: Right, my members ke la ophika labantu abasha ke kuyona ke ANC la ke Paula kabanzi ke enkantolo kamantshi ke la iyahlehlisela ke ulwesine kuzayo ngesotelizayo la lapha ke Palm Ridge udaba ke lolu 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
4: the special votes are in two categories firstly home visits are for voters who are unable to travel to the voting stations due to physical infirmity or disability. The Commission has approved 678,000 applications in this category. This compares to 507,000 in 2021, representing an increase of 33%. Most home visit applications are in KwaZulu-Natal with 137,000.
0: Kiphethe ke ngalo daba lokuthi isekela likamongameli weqembu African National Congress ANC ngamafuphi uMnumzane uPhola Mashatile uthi ke njengeqembu ke bazimisele ke ngokuma nemindeni yamalunga 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
5: we have assured them that our region here will continue to work with them including our city to see how we can assist the families to give their loved one a befitting farewell. We condemn this act of killing, but we are confident that the police will make sure that justice is done. I'm told that the culprit has already been arrested, and whoever is involved should be arrested so that justice can be done. But we condemn in the strongest term the killing of innocent people.
0: Ukukhumbuza ke mlaleli udaba kwelona engathi ngithe lohamba phambili bathi bafuna kwenziwe ubulungiswa abazali bezingane ezilalwe ke uthisha wesikole emgungu Ndlovu kanti ikhomishana ke engameleke ukhetho ngokuzimela ithi ke sande kakhulu ke isibalo sabantu ababhalisele ukuvota

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0: 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And he fagged in tambo. Good capacity. So I'm about to go to the room. 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
4: The department, according to NEPA, they are given power to monitor schools. They monitor schools at the level of the provinces, because NEPA is operating at the level of the minister. So those people are the eyes and the ears of the community, are the eyes and the ears of the department. So I don't see why an IDSO who goes to school every day

0: 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Instead of teaching, he's sleeping with. I don't understand why.
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4: Rural women are entrepreneurs, community leaders, caregivers and innovators who help drive development and improve the quality of life in their communities. Skills development, employment and entrepreneurship initiatives continue to open doors for women seeking economic opportunities.
1: Ngisonga ngodaba oluthi lowo isikhulu esiphezulu kwikhomishana yengamelo ukhetho ngokuzimela Independent Electoral Commission ayisiyo Simon Mabolo uthi izinhlelo zabo zokulungiselela ukhetho luzayo 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
5: the special votes are in two categories firstly home visits are for voters who are unable to travel to the voting stations due to physical infirmity or disability the commission has approved 678,000 applications in this category. This compares to 507,000 in 2021, representing an increase of 33%. Most home visit applications are in KwaZulu-Natal with 137,000.
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2: 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Share a stain story created through a moment of love, whether it's cooking for family, whether it's cooking for a family, children playing outdoors, or a special family celebration. 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
1: Reaffirms our commitment to youth economic emancipation. The African National Congress Youth League addresses the nation on several developments affecting young people. The democratic process of economic transformation and the broader working class movement. We remain committed to defend the lives and dignity of young people, strengthen democratic participation, and advancing the socio-economic transformation in our country. The ANC Youth League condemns the killing of young people in Katlehong and demands justice. The ANC Youth League deeply disturbed by the tragic shooting in Katlehong, which claimed the lives of 4 young people and left 3 others injured. Among those who lost their lives is Njabulo, Isfaleni, Itzaga, a grade 11 learner, and a grade 12 learner who was expected to begin matric exams. These young people had their lives cut short in an act of violence that left their families and friends and communities devastated. The killing of young people is an attack on the future of our country. It must never be normalized, excused or celebrated on the basis of political affiliation. The incident occurred as comrades and other mourners were moving in the process from a memorial service where a service had been held for an African National Congress Women's League member who was also shot and killed 2 weeks earlier. The procession was proceeding to a home when the shooting occurred. The ANC Youth League condemns this violence in the strongest possible terms. Political differences must never become justification for taking human life. No political disagreement can warrant the murder of young people or use of firearm to intimidate or terrorize communities. We know that the suspect has appeared before the Palm Ridge Magistrate Court in connection with the incident. We respect the judiciary process and emphasize that the matter must be allowed to proceed through the court. We call on relevant law enforcement authorities to conduct thorough investigation and ensure that all those found responsible are held accountable according to the law. We extend our heartfelt condolences to the bereaved families and wish those who sustained injuries a full speed recovery. We stand with the affected families and communities during this difficult time. The ANC Youth League further calls on young people to reject political violence and defend democratic principles for which generations of South Africans struggled for. Our country's future must be built through political engagements, debate, and democratic participation, not bloodshed. The Constitutional Court victory and the independence of the IEC. The ANC Youth League welcomes the Constitutional Court judgment in favor of the African National Congress, which overturned the electoral court ruling and directed a necessary step to address the affected ANC candidate nominations. The IEC must stop acting like a political party. The IEC must stop acting like a political party. The IEC must stop acting like a political party and focus on running free and fair elections. The judgment is even kept for the protection of our democratic processes and the reinforcement of the importance of ensuring that electoral disputes are handled in accordance with the Constitution and the law. We are particularly concerned by the court criticism of the conduct of the Electoral Commission of South Africa, including its observation that the Commission had conducted itself in a manner creating an impression that it was acting like a political party rather than an independent management body. The IEC occupies a critical position

0: in a consult democracy. Its credibility depends on its integrity, fairness, and consistent application of electoral rules. It must administer elections in a manner that inspires confidence among political parties and candidates and the voters. The ANC clique therefore calls on the IEC to implement the Constitutional Court order fully without delay. The Commission must ensure that it conducts its decisions and communication and demonstrates its independence and commitment to administering the free and fair elections. At the same time, political parties must take responsibility for complying with electoral requirements and ensure that their nominations and submissions meet the applicant rules. The integrity of election depends on both impartial electoral commission and political parties that respect the law. As the country prepares for local government elections, the IEC must exercise its responsibility, this is, with the highest level of professionalism and fairness. No party should receive preferential treatment and no party should be disadvantaged from inconsistent and political questioning of administration. Mobilization of young people for the upcoming local government elections.
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3: and clarity on the matter that has cast doubt on what is to be done. We welcome the decision of the court, and we now need to go and get the ballots reprinted where they have been printed and to get the work completed as we should. Mind you, we have an election in 20 days time in the country, and the first ballot must be cast in 18 days. And that's what we need to go and do.
1: Yena ngelapha yamasotho mepho yena kuhlala we IEC bathi ke bayasamkela sona ngisinqoma ke senkantolo bazoqhubeka nokwenza wona kumsebenzi nje bethi ke in 18 days kakhulukazi kufanele kuba khona abantu abazoqala ke ukuvota kulabo esithi ke bavota ke ngohlelo lo especially
3: to speculate about. The court has issued an order. We appreciate and value that order. We will do what that order says. Anything outside of that order you will appreciate will be speculation and not for us.
1: Lapha yawo IEC la uthi ke khona impela ke into yabo njengamanje ukuthi ke benze lokho impela ke ukuyalelwe yona ke inkantolo izathu nokuthi ke mhlambe kunjani uthi cha impela akuseyona ke indawo yabo njengo IEC okwabo impela ukuthi ke benze wona kumsebenze inkantolo esitheke awubenze bese liqhubeka lona kuhlelo lokuvota ke zweni lasene ngizema Africa.
3: When you have a dispute like this, you always have to say, what do we do in this scenario and what do we do in the other scenario? And clearly one of those scenarios has now unfolded, and we now have to go and reprint, as the chief electoral officer has indicated, where we have printed. If we have not printed, we now need to go and include. There is no question about that.
1: Zinyeke zezinto ke lezi etheke zahlaloka ewona kwaye si nazi indaba zehora ke lesine khona umlungisi undoda ezemsakazweni ngewakho yezwe.
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5: Police wish to encourage activists to be responsible leaders and refrain from making statements that can be considered to be malicious, reckless, and have the potential to incite violence. If a person suspects that there's a warrant of arrest issued against them, concerned parties must contact the police to verify so that they communicate facts. No amount of public statement will derail police from enforcing the law. Police do not engage in a witch hunt and do not target anyone. Those who wish to disclose a warrant of arrest issued against them are advised to quote the type of charge they are facing so that the public they are communicating to do not speculate and live in uncertainty.
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0: the term. So we like what one series of year, what 11. Last ball I could not project. That's when Zil. So she got 18.
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2: The department, according to NEPA, they are given power to monitor schools. They monitor schools at the level of the provinces, because NEPA is operating at the level of the minister. So those people are the eyes and the ears of the community, are the eyes and the ears of the department. So I don't see why an IDSO who goes to school every day and don't find out that now there is this teacher who is sleeping with children in the school, instead of teaching, he's sleeping with, I don't understand why.
1: Iminyango kahulumeni ebhekele zomnotho kulelizwe ithi uhulumeni uzoqhubeka nokweseka inzala abantu ebambe iqhaza kwezolimo ezindaweni zasemakhaya. 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
5: It's a relief. It's a relief, and I know we'll cover the ground. It's a relief, and just to think about those comrades and those communities that they would not have had an opportunity to participate in an election. Honestly, that gave me, in particular, I don't know about other leaders, sleepless nights, and it made me think a lot. About it, and it took its toll on me personally, and that is the real issue. All other issues are really non issues.
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0: ezweni laseNingizimu Afrika.
1: To share the future of the communities and influence the direction of local government. The ANCUT calls on young people to register to vote. Verify their details and participate in the democratic processes. Young people must not surrender their political voice or allow frustrations with local challenges to result in them disengaging from elections. Local government is central to the provision of basic service delivery, including water, sanitation, electricity, refusal removal, road infrastructure, and maintenance of public facilities. Municipalities must be responsive to the need of communities, particularly young people who continue to face unemployment, limited economic opportunities, inadequate access to services. The ANC Youth League will continue to mobilize young people around the ANC program and encourage a meaningful participation in shaping local government priorities. We expect municipalities to strengthen accountability, improve service delivery, ensure that public resources are used in the interest of communities. Our position is clear. Democratic participation must be occupied by accountability. Young people must use their vote to advance responsive government development opportunities in their communities. The NCUT congratulates SASCO and the PYA on campus election victories. The NCUT congratulates SASCO and the Progressive Youth Alliance on their reported victories of SRC elections across several institutions of higher learning, including the University of the Free State, University of Limpopo, University of Johannesburg, University, University of KZN, University of Zululand, University of South Africa, University of Venda, University of Mpumalanga, Mangosuthu University of Technology, and Vaal University of Technology. These victories reflect the continued importance of organized student formation in advancing the interests of students and engaging with challenges confronting institutions of higher learning. The NCUT League encourages SASCO and the PYA to use this mandate responsibly by defending students' rights, promoting access to education, addressing barriers to academic access, and strengthening student representation. The victories must also serve as a renewed commitment to address student concerns, including financial exclusion, accommodation, academic support, and transition from education into employment. We further call on student leaders to remain accessible to the students who elected them, and to ensure that the student government is driven by service and accountability, the advancements of broader interests of young people, youth unemployment, and the urgency of economic transformation. Youth unemployment remains one of the most serious socio-economic challenges facing South Africa. The labor market figures cited in the Inclip briefing indicate that an official unemployment rate stood at 3.6% in the second quarter of 2026, while unemployment among young people aged 15 to 34 stood at 47.4%. These figures also indicate that 36.4% of young people aged 15 to 24 were not in employment or education training. These figures demand an urgent coordination of action. Young people cannot be expected to contribute fully into the economy while millions remain excluded from meaningful employment and economic participation. The ANCUT calls for intensified efforts to expand productive economic sectors, support youth-owned enterprises, strengthen skills development, create sustainable employment opportunities, internships and learnerships must serve as a meaningful pathways into employment rather than temporary interventions without prospects of progression. Government and the private sector and other social partners must work together to ensure that the economic growth translates into opportunities for young people. Youth development cannot be separated from industrial development. Investment, access to finance, and the expansion of sector capable of creating decent jobs. The NCUT reaffirms its support for economic transformation measures, including broad-based economic empowerment, employment equity, transformative public procurement, and these measures are important instruments for addressing the historic exclusion of the black people from economic ownership and participation.

0: We are concerned that the legal and post-development related public procurement and legal sector code may create uncertainty around transformation. Such uncertainty must be addressed through clear, lawful and constitutional sound framework. It must not become a pretext for abandoning the objective of redressing historical inequalities. Section 9.2 of the Constitution recognizes the need for measures to design to protect or advance persons at disadvantage by unfair discrimination. Transformation is therefore not a mere political preference. It is linked to constitutional imperative to build a more equal society. Young people, particularly those from historic disadvantaged communities, must be given meaningful opportunities to participate in the economy. This includes opening markets to the youth-owned businesses, improve access to funding, procurement businesses, and ensure that skills development and connected to real economic demands. The NCUT will continue to advocate for the economy that creates opportunities and confronts structural inequalities and place young people at the center of development. The NCUT congratulates COSATU on its national congress and welcomes parts of its resolutions. The NCUT congratulates COSATU on the successful conclusion of the National Congress. Extends congratulations to his newly elected leadership. Congratulates President Mike, Secretary General Zukiswa, and many and the collective elected with. We particularly welcome the representation of women in the leadership collective and recognizes the importance of strengthening women participation in the trade union movement and broader progressive politics. COSATU remains an important component of the working class movement. Its role is to advance workers' rights, defend decent work, and confront economic inequalities remains significant. The NCUT welcomes COSATU's successful conference and its resolutions. We recognize the importance of a continuous dialogue and cooperation amongst organizations within a shared history in the liberation struggle, and a common interest in advancing the aspiration of workers and the poor communities. The differences within the broader movement must be addressed through constructive engagements, mutual respect, political dialogue. The interests of workers and ordinary South Africans must remain central to the effort of strengthening cooperation and advancing social and economic transformation. The NCUT believes that a strong united working class movement is essential to confronting unemployment and inequality and poverty.
1: Zinyeke zezinto ke lezi etheke zahlaloka uyona ke laphaya mnumzane ke uColin umalachiwa ke lapho mongameli ke we-ANC Youth League ziningi izinto futhi etheke zahlaloka kakhulukazi kuyona ke 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
2: But our worry is that it sets a very, very worrying precedent for the future. I mean, anybody knows that deadlines exist for a reason. And so if a court can tell us that a political party that is supposed to govern the republic can willingly not break deadline rules and have that as normal, that for us is worrying. But the bottom line is, I mean, the ANC can win in court as they want today, but they certainly are not going to win more seats in government and across councils. They're going to lose.

0: share of seats that they have right now, and they're going to lose them because of the same attitude that they applied when they were unable to submit. That is an attitude of chronic procrastination on the delivery of water, the delivery of basic services such as electricity infrastructure, sewage network connections, local economies that work, and essentially everything that is the responsibility of local government, because the proof is in the pudding. Wherever they govern across the country, they govern with absolute procrastination, with absolute disregard for other people who are affected. And so for us as the Democratic Alliance, we were not worried going into the polls right now. We know the ANC is going to lose more seats because the Republic is fed up with the ANC, and they have themselves to blame for that.
1: Karabo kakao hewa gela painthangana ge kambele Democratic Alliance. Besut ge UTM, hiti ge na yo, hiya sam gela sona gish mumo sa agen kantolo.
2: The United Democratic Movement welcomes the Constitutional Court's judgment on the candidate nomination process for the 2026 local government election, which provides an important opportunity to address concerns surrounding the Electoral Commission of South Africa's electronic nomination system. The ball is now in the IEC's court to give effect to the judgment and ensure that all political parties falling within its scope are treated fairly and consistently. We propose that the IEC urgently convenes a party liaison committee meeting with all affected political parties to discuss the implementation of the judgment and address the outstanding concerns surrounding the candidate nomination process. This engagement must not be limited to the immediate issue before the court, but must also consider other challenges experienced by political parties in using the IEC's online nomination system. One of the concerns requiring urgent attention is that the system does not always provide clear and immediate confirmation of whether a candidate's submission has been successfully accepted and finalized. In certain instances, parties only become aware of problems or changes at a later stage through email notifications. This creates uncertainty and places political parties at risk of discovering administrative or system-related problems only after critical deadlines have expired. The IEC must ensure that its systems provide clear, timely, and reliable confirmation of submissions, with appropriate notifications where information remains incomplete or where further action is required. Political parties must be afforded a fair opportunity to identify and address such issues within the prescribed period. As the UTM, we acknowledge that there are important lessons to be learned from this entire exercise. Our National Executive Committee is currently in session in Johannesburg, deliberating on the matter and considering the appropriate steps to be taken. The party is also investigating the areas and circumstances that may not be covered in the submissions in order to determine the necessary course of action. While we welcome the judgment, we emphasize that the broader objective must be to strengthen the electoral process and procedure, improve the reliability and transparency of the IEC systems, and prevent similar difficulties from recurring in future elections. The IEC must use this opportunity to engage meaningfully with political parties, identify shortcomings in its systems and procedures, and implement practical measures that promote fairness, accountability, and confidence in

0: electoral process. The UTM remains committed to free, fair and credible elections. We believe that the interests of our democracy are best served when the IEC and political parties engage constructively to resolve legitimate concerns and ensure that the electoral process is accessible, transparent and reliable.
1: Zinyeke zezinto ke lezi etheke zahlaluka yona ke lapho ya UDM yona ke lapho umnumzane ke obantu olomisa bethi ke nabe impela basamkela sona ke isinqumo ke senkantolo kodwa ke lokho kusho ukuthi ke 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democratic process yezwe ke laseNingizimu Afrika.
2: As Africa Maybe Movement, we welcome the judgment. We had expressed before that it will be wrong, it will be unethical, it will be immoral to disenfranchise thousands and hundreds of thousands of voters and candidates whose information had been captured into the IEC system. And we expressed this publicly. We even wrote to the IEC to say, let's level the playing field and make sure that all parties get to participate in an equitable way. And we're driven by principle, as Maibuya, that we must not be opportunistic when it comes to elections. Let us contest on an equal footing, all of us. And then, of course, in our statement, which we issued immediately after the court ruling, we are saying that administratively, the IEC must have to admit all the other affected parties. I know that the UDM and other political parties were affected, even in areas where they've got potential of winning. So the IEC must get to include all the political formations and candidates that were in a similar situation as the ANC, because with the Constitutional Court ruling, there will never be a basis of the IEC defending any litigation against it if it were to exclude the other parties that are affected as well.
1: Zinyeke zezinto ke lezi etheke zahlaluka nakulona ke usuku lwanamhlanje yena ke lapha ya mnumzane ke Floyd Shivambo yena kumongameli wa Africa Maibuya Movement emsakazweni ke wakho yezwe. 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
4: 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He attempted to flee.
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1: But it's a different ball of game completely when it's a cup game. Fortunately for us, we have got no pressure. 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Everything is new for us. 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I'm sure my boys are looking forward to it. Hopefully we get to show South Africa more of what we can do. I suppose our game with them, the first game was so exciting that the world wanted to see it again. So hopefully we can give them a run for their money.
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4: A static deployment of both police and Metro Police officers on Che Guevara Road responded and the suspect was overpowered. He attempted to flee but he lost control of the vehicle and collided with the gate of the nearby house. He was declared dead at the scene. Investigating the death by revealed that the suspect, who remains unknown at this stage, shot and injured the owner of the BMW and was taken to hospital. A report claiming that a bystander or a student was hit with a stray bullet during a shootout are false and malicious. The suspect is unknown at this stage. And as such, circulating social media reports that suspect is a foreign national are premature and unconfirmed. Police will release verified information in due time. Although several vehicles were riddled with bullets, no police officer was injured during the shootout.
2: Sisekuzo ezithinta ukusebenza kwamaphoyisa. 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
4: Police wish to encourage activists to be responsible leaders and refrain from making statements that can be considered to be malicious, reckless, and have the potential to incite violence. If a person suspects that there's a warrant of arrest issued against them, concerned parties must contact the police to verify so that they communicate facts. No amount of public statement will derail police from enforcing the law. Police do not engage in a witch hunt and do not target anyone. Those who wish to disclose a warrant of arrest issued against them are advised to quote the type of charge they are facing so that the public they are communicating to do not speculate and live in uncertainty.
2: Masihlabela phambili sibuya nodaba lokuthi umfela ndawonye wezinyunyana zabasebenzi Federation of Unions of South Africa iFEDUSA usonxusiza khamuzi ukuba zigxile kakhulu kwezemfundo nasekuthuthukiseni kwamakhono ukuze kube lula ukuthi abasebenzi bamelane nezinguquko. 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
1: The economy in our country has taken a dive, and it is in that regard that we want to make sure that the economy of the country is revived to the extent that job creation becomes key. And me and you also know that we are caught up with this thing of technology. The technological challenges that are taking place in our country has affected many workers, especially in the mines, to the extent that people have been retrenched. So we want to push an agenda that says education, skills development. We must instill knowledge into our people. We must reskill our people to continue working so that they provide for their families.
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8: The gaps that we had identified, especially by the task team. As administration, you know, we were tasked in terms of consulting with COSAFA to see what is it that COSAFA is doing that can assist us in terms of fast-tracking the training of our referees. That's when we actually took the decision to send Mr. Chad Su to the Women's Champions League in Gaborone. And also to the under-20 men's championship in Mozambique so that he can spend time with COSAFA under the leadership of the COSAFA VAR team under the leadership of Mr. Felix so that he can assess what is it that they are doing, where are the gaps based on what we are doing or what the VAR project team had already submitted to us so that we can see how do we take this forward. Yes, you're right. We should have consulted him earlier. Maybe if we had done it in 2024 or early 2025, we would have actually had our 90 referees trained by now.
7: Antiqembu lama Proteas izodlala i second test match ne Australia ngempela sonto siya kuyo

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1: It's a different ball of game completely when it's a cup game. Fortunately for us, we have got no pressure. Everything is exciting, everything is new for us. And we're going back to play in Orlando. I'm sure my boys are looking forward to it. Hopefully we get to show South Africa more of what we can do. I suppose our game with them, the first game was so exciting that the world wanted to see it again. So hopefully we can give them a run for their money.
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2: 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Suddenly we can't exercise our complete constitutional right to differ with the ANC. We're not captured by them. We have our positions, and that everybody should be subject to the same rules in an election is a completely defensible position. And if the ANC wants to kick us out for that reason, it shows that they haven't yet understood that they did not win the last election. What Fikile Mbalula is basically saying is
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2: 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The motive of the killing is unknown at this stage, but political intolerance cannot be ruled out.
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2: A static deployment of both police and metro police officers on Sheikh Via Road responded and the suspect was overpowered. He attempted to flee but he lost control of the vehicle and collided with the gate of the nearby house. He was declared dead at the scene. Investigating thus far revealed that the suspect, who remains unknown at this stage, shot and injured the owner of the BMW and was taken to hospital. A report claiming that a bystander or a student was hit with a stray bullet during a shootout are false and malicious. The suspect is unknown at this stage. And as such, circulating social media reports that suspect is a foreign national are premature and unconfirmed. Police will release verified information in due time. Although the vehicles were riddled with bullets, no police officer was injured during the shootout.
0: Ungqongqoshe wezokuthuthukiswa komnotho nezokuvakasha KwaZulu Natal umfundisi Musa Zondi uthi uhulumeni ngokuhlanganyela nembono ezimele basha amasheka nezinhlelo zokufukula umnotho esifundazweni. 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
3: In a sense, we were not in shortage of prospective pledges, but we were looking for pledges that are ready to be implemented at least within the next 6 months, that have gone through all the teething problems, so that our people can actually see that from pledges comes real development by companies that are ready to break ground.
0: Angiphethe ngodaba oluthi umfela ndawonye wezinyunyana zabasebenzi Federation of Unions of South Africa FEDUSA unxuse izakhamuzi ukuba zigxile kakhulu kwezemfundo nasekuthuthukisweni kwamakhono ukuze kube lula ukuthi abasebenzi bamelane nezinguquko ezikhona ngenxa yokuthuthuka kwezobuchwepheshe besimanje. 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
4: The economy in our country has taken a dive, and it is in that regard that we want to make sure that the economy of the country is revived to the extent that job creation becomes key. And me and you also know that we are caught up with this thing of technology. The technological challenges that are taking place in our country has affected many workers, especially in the mines, to the extent that people have been retrenched. So we want to push an agenda that says education, skills development.

0: development, we must instill knowledge into our people. We must reskill our people to continue working so that they provide for their families.
1: Angizigoqise lamlaleli. 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

0: The search of the abandoned vehicle resulted in the recovery of a firearm and an undisclosed amount of money. No police officer was injured during the shootout. However, two security guards sustained injuries and receiving medical attention. A manhunt for suspects is underway.
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2: The search of the abandoned vehicle resulted in the recovery of a firearm and an undisclosed amount of money. No police officer was injured during the shootout. However, two security guards sustained injuries and are receiving medical attention. 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
7: What we heard from the learners, there are children that have been impregnated by actually the same teacher. We have 3 cases of learners that are pregnant. One is currently in the school doing grade 11, impregnated by this teacher.

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3: Police wish to encourage activists to be responsible leaders and refrain from making statements that can be considered to be malicious, reckless, and have the potential to incite violence. If a person suspects that there's a warrant of arrest issued against them, concerned parties must contact the police to verify so that they communicate facts. No amount of public statement will derail police from enforcing the law. Police do not engage in a witch hunt and do not target anyone. Those who wish to disclose a warrant of arrest issued against them are advised to quote the type of charge they are facing so that the public they are communicating to do not speculate and live in uncertainty.
2: Inhlangano yesigungu esiphezulu ke sokuphathwa ke kwezikole kuzwelonke, iNational Association of School Governing Bodies, ithi ke kumele uhulumeni kaqinisekise izinhlelo zokuphepha kwabafundi ezikoleni. 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
4: The department, according to NEPA, they are given power to monitor schools. They monitor schools at the level of the provinces, because NEPA is operating at the level of the minister. So those people are the eyes and the ears of the community, are the eyes and the ears of the department. So I don't see why an IDSO who goes to school every day and don't find out that now there is this teacher who is sleeping with children in the school. Instead of teaching, he's sleeping with... I don't understand why.
2: UNgqongqoshe womnyango wezempilo KwaZulu-Natal uNomagugu Simelane usenxusa ke abantu besilisa bake bahlukane nokuhlola impilo yabo ngabantu abathandana nabo, ngoba amagazi abantu ke awafani. 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
3: yes you are in the correctional facility yes it's not an ideal place to be or an ideal place to have been. And I always say we don't necessarily want you to continue to be here. But for us, this is an opportunity to work with you to build and make a better community. So in as much as you come from the courts, from the criminal justice system, with all those that are associated with you, my understanding from the calling of being a correctional officer is that in you we see the opportunity and we take that opportunity that you give us to work with you and build a better future.
2: Kusenjalo kabafundi bebanga leshumi abazobhala izivivinyo zabo zokuphela konyaka kulokhu kuleli jele bathi ke ithuba balinikeze umnyango wezemfundo kuleli kanye nomnyango wezokuhlunyeleliswa kwezimilo kuleli likhulu kakhulu ngoba ke lisangazishintsha izimpilo zabo emva kwezigwebo abazidonsayo
4: we are very ready we've been learning throughout the whole year and the teachers have done everything to give us all the material we need so it's just up to us to focus not be nervous and keep on pushing. What they need to be inside Westville Prison is rather with the debating circumstances. So I've been here from 2023 and I'll be going out from 2028. But through the programs that they have offered us by the Department of Correctional Services, they've offered us programs that rehabilitated us and they gave us an opportunity to come back to school and explore our potential.
5: But I've prepared my time and teachers have dedicated their time on weekend extra classes to prepare us. I think I'm ready for this exam.
2: Ezindabeni zezilomzansi kube kunokuphiwe ngwakamasondo ngiseThekwini.
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0: Entrepreneurship initiatives continue to open doors for women seeking economic opportunities.
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2: If you know, you know.
1: Bebek Tim said, I would guess Okumana or Kumana, one of the metropolis, Lapage, a Tiguin, Ubo is a Zoom, and this is a game, also black sass, or again, Abbe is into gay Zimganjan. 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
3: Now, Yamapoisa, and the other metropolis, and who is the Serena. SAPS is that your song. So, Tina's now my police are nailed for the traffic control regular. I don't know if it's already up.
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1: Our people were once held in cells demanding the very thing that has been decided inside this building today. One sentence on what the court has ordered, the constitution has spoken, and it has spoken for the people of this country. Let me begin with thanks, because this was never the work of one office. I thank the president of the ANC for his leadership through a hard month. And for insisting at every turn that this movement take the lawful road and no other. I thank the national officials of the movement who carried this matter with patience, and with patience was not easy. I thank our national chairperson for words of encouragement that came when they were most needed.
0: Lo isikolo ke siphezulu ke kwikhomishana ke engamele ke ukhetho ngokuzimela kuleli Independent Electoral Commission IEC uSimon Mabolo uthi izinhlelo ke zabo zokulungisela ukhetho oluzayo okwamanje 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
2: The special votes are in two categories. Firstly, home visits. Home visits are for voters who are unable to travel to the voting stations due to physical infirmity or disability. The Commission has approved 678,000 applications in this category. This compares to 507,000 in 2021, representing an increase of 33%. Most home visit applications are in KwaZulu-Natal with 137,000.
0: Isikhathi it's a minute to 7 o'clock. For the next 23 minutes ngizodlala ke yona ke ingxoxo lapha ke kamnumzane ke uXolani Zuma ongumholi ke kuyona ke iSouth African First forum kanjalo ke nayo ke yona ke iMash and Mash unkosikazi ke 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
5: paragraph J on my heads of argument and I wish to point out to worship that at this stage now the honorable court is better positioned because the applicant's version was placed before court. The applicant stated that he met BQ, NM, and MC on two occasions. And this was a consecutive Friday and a Saturday night at the Garden Court hotel room. And this is his version, Your Worship, that I'm dealing with, and I'll explain later where it differs with the state's case. He states that on Friday evening he was invited by Mr. M to the Garden Court and he arrived there at about 2200. And he says clearly that

0: girls had arrived there on their own. He did not transport them. The court will remember, Your Worship, yesterday I pointed out and put emphasis on the fact that the issue of not transporting the girls actually is meant to distance the applicant from the girls. And it will become clearer as I go along that he wishes not to be placed in the company of the girls. Then on Friday, he only stayed there, according to him, for 30 minutes, and he left as it was apparent that PQ, NM, and MC were highly intoxicated. This version, Your Worship, cannot be correct, according to the state version. As the evidence from various witnesses only mentioned the applicant for the first time on the 16th of May 2026.
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0: When the applicant came to fresh them with Mr. M, these witnesses are clear that it was the applicant who bought liquor for them at the Grand. And thereafter, when they were back at the Garden Court Hotel, he continued plying them with liquor. So he features into the story only on the 16th. And this is also confirmed by Mr. M. He further stated that on Saturday, Mr. M invited him again. So according to the accused, now he's meeting the guests for the second time, as the ladies wanted to see him, and he arrived there at about 1900. And the ladies told him that they were hungry and wanted food, and he suggested the Grand. He suggested that they dress appropriately, as they were wearing very revealing clothes. By agreement, they then traveled in two vehicles. Again, that is his version. This is clearly disputed by the girls and Mr. M. Instead, they allege that only a buggy GMW was used to transport the girls. The investigating officer disputed that there were two vehicles and maintained that there was only one vehicle. The applicant was a front passenger. The GWM was driven by Mr. M, and the girls were seated at the back. Worship, there is evidence to that effect that will be placed before the trial court. And this corresponds with what the girls say, that the applicant stopped them from using their cell phones around him on their way to the Grand. He must have noticed that they were in possession of their cell phones and they were using them, and he informed them to stop that.

And further, according to him, during the supper, the ladies did not want to partake in any further drinking of the of liquor as they were intoxicated the previous evening. And I referred to this on page 30 to page 31 of Exhibit A. When the investigating officer was under cross-examination, she elaborated on this when she disputed the version of the accused and stated that there are video footages of the girls drinking at the crime. Now one has to ask a question, what is this that the applicant wants to run away from transporting, and also for confirming whether or not the girls partook in the drinking of liquor beverages. And the state submits, Your Worship, that it will become clear as we go along with the evidence in relation to the charge of trafficking that the defense so desperately disputes. Now, according to the applicant, when they arrived at the hotel, now back to the hotel room, Mr. M and the ladies left the room, and MC and himself were left in the room in the hotel. Again, this was disputed, or rather it was agreed by the investigating officer, but she stated that the applicant brought liquor to the room, and all the girls are in agreement that he brought liquor to the room, which he used to ply the girls. It's even stated how he actually brought the liquor. He had the bottle of liquor that was already open, covered under his jacket, under his armpit. So he's placed in possession of liquor, bringing it to the hotel. Your Worship, I will address the issue of why do I want, I have a need to explain these issues that, in my view, are more relevant for the trial. It's because of the nature in which this bail proceeding was conducted by the defense. I'm not trying to put before court what was not supposed to be put. I understand the scope, but I have a need to address these issues because they were brought up by the defense and they talk to the strength of the state case. Other girls on the investigating officer agreed with this, but said that he is the one that brought the liquor. Other girls only left the room when NN was vomiting. So one of the girls, after being so much plied with liquor, started vomiting, and they took her out of the hotel room. And that was the reason why these girls left the room. It was not by agreement of any kind to say that the applicant should engage in sexual intercourse with the victim, MC. The applicant said that he and MC proceeded to have consensual sexual intercourse in the room. This is definitely disputed by objective evidence of the girls. I'm saying objective evidence also because they didn't see him having sexual intercourse, but they relied on what happened thereafter when he told them that the girl was itchy, itchy, and when he told them that the girl was she was actually Munati. It's also confirmed by the private confession that the accused made to the girls when he went out. Up until today, Your Worship, this evidence has never been disputed that he made such a comment after leaving the room where the victim was. And it's also supported by the evidence that is out there, strong evidence to corroborate the fact that this particular victim, MC, was too intoxicated after he was plied, after she was plied with liquor. Now, the applicant stated that after this, he continued to have the text messages with MC, and she had the desire to see him again. However, this did not happen. Your Worship, MC does not even know what she that she had intercourse with the applicant, but she was told so. The accused allegation is not backed up by any means of evidence available. So, one.

Then ask a question. If there was such communication after this sexual intercourse, according to the accused, does he have proof to that effect? Because the complainant, MC, does not have even the number of the applicant. Importantly, the applicant here admits that he had sexual intercourse with the MC, although he is alleging that it was consensual. It will be for the trial court to determine the guilt or innocence of the accused after the evidence has been presented and probabilities and improbabilities have been properly assessed by the trial court. It is also clear, Your Worship, that the accused wants to run away, I think I'm repeating this, from the transportation of the girls on the 16th of May from the hotel to the Grand and back. And they submit because he knows that it talks to one of the elements of trafficking in terms of Section 1, rather of Section 4, Subsection 1 of Act 7 of 2013. And evidence to that effect will be presented, and the state submits that that evidence is overwhelming, placing the applicant in the vehicle where he does not want to be placed. Furthermore, the applicant tries to distance liquor beverages from the girls as early as at the time that they were at the Grand until they went back to the hotel. However, the state's case is very strong to the contrary, as there is strong evidence showing the girls partaking in the consumption of liquor beverages. And this is relevant for the trial, Your Worship. If during the trial it is ultimately proven, as it will be, that the girls were drunk and MC had passed out during the time the applicant admits having had sexual intercourse with MC, the difficult question that the applicant will have to answer is, how did he get the necessary consent in light of the definition of consent, which provides that, and I'll just refer to it briefly. The Act, that is the Sexual Offences Act, provides that for purpose of Section 3, in this case rape, consent means voluntary or uncoerced agreement. And then the legislature was proactive enough, Your Worship, to make a provision of instances where there is no consent. And it says, circumstances in subsection 2 in respect of which a person B, the complainant, does not voluntarily or without coercion agree to an act of sexual penetration as contemplated in section 3 in this case, and 4, or an act of sexual violation as contemplated in sections 5, 6, 7, or any other act as contemplated in section 8.1. 8, 2, 8, 3, 9, 10, 12, 17, and 22. It includes but not limited to the following scenarios. In this case, where B is incapable in law of appreciating the nature of the sexual act, including where B is at the time of the commission of such sexual act, number one, is asleep, number two, unconscious, number three, in an altered state of consciousness, including under the influence of any medicine, drug, alcohol, or other substance, to the extent that B's consciousness or judgment is adversely affected. Then it goes on to deal with children below the age of 12 years. You also, there is evidence placed already before court that this particular MC victim, apart from passed out, she had been plied with liquor. She was totally intoxicated on the day in question. And now it will be up to the trial court to look at the evidence, evaluate probabilities and improbabilities, and come to a conclusion whether the version of the applicant is reasonably possible true in the circumstances. And we've got witnesses to that effect. Now, contrary to his version, the state is in possession of admissible evidence proving consent as claimed by the applicant in as far as the rape charge is concerned. Your Worship, in respect of the charge of trafficking in persons
Well, trying peoples is the state will

to prove three factors. And I had the defense yesterday trying to water it down and to say there's no sufficient evidence. Now, the state will just need to prove three factors. And these are the following. The state will have to prove, in this case, the state will prove transportation, that the accused who was in charge of Mr. M on that particular Saturday, on the 16th of May, is the one that ordered the transportation of the girls, not to where they wanted to go, but to where he himself wanted them to go. I had already explained yesterday that the relationship that existed between Mr. M and the applicant was that of an employer and employee relationship. This becomes clear when one looks at the actions that unfolded immediately after the applicant became aware of the girls and where they intended to go. He took charge of the process. He's the one that came up with the idea of the grant. He's the one that told the girls to go and change. In fact, it's vice versa the way they were dressed. Before, he ordered them to go back to the room and change. And it would be shown that the way that they came back dressed was actually more revealing than the way that they were dressed before. So he put them in his comfortable way before he took them to the ground. So the issue of transportation, Your Worship, is going to be an issue that will be strongly dealt with during the trial. Second, Your Worship, the state will have to prove, in this case, there was no force used to the girls, but deception was used. These girls were tricked, these girls were deceived to go to where they never intended to go. And whilst there, they were under the accused's control. Whilst there, they were plied with liquor to the extent of being too intoxicated. So that is the second point. The third point, Your Worship, that the state will prove during the trial is that ultimately the accused achieved what the state will submit strongly he had intention of doing even before meeting the girls. His purpose was to achieve sexual exploitation, at least to one of the girls. I had an argument yesterday saying that why, if they were all trafficked, why only one was sexually assaulted? Worship, we cannot get into the mind of the applicant or the accused to know exactly why did he act the way he did. But we look within the parameters of the law and look within the parameters of the available evidence and apply the law to the facts and then come to a particular argument. So the fact that he acted in the manner in which he did, we cannot answer for him. It's up to him to answer for that. So these are the three elements that the state will deal with during the trial. And also, as I'm going to show as we go down with our argument, it is the duty of the trial court. And as I pointed out, that this court is only meant to deal with the facts of the case in as far as the bail is concerned, just to look at the possible guilt and make a finding. It is the duty of the trial court to actually deal with the facts in depth when the witnesses are called. Then, Your Worship, I am going to deal with the issue of, on page 18, with the issue of the evidence presented by the defense, the evidence of Mr. Rasakhokha under paragraph K. The defense, by means of a sworn statement, presented the evidence of Matome Johannes Rasakhokha. The statement is a clear attack on the character of Mr. M, who is the complainant on behalf of ZM. When the statement was read, Your Worship, into record, the state raised its concerns about the content

0: of the said sworn statement as it portrayed Mr. M as a person of bad character and a womanizer. The state's concern shall not be addressed at this forum, but I did raise the objections. But during the trial, in light of the provision of section 227 of the CPA, it will be relevant. I'm saying this, Your Worship, because in many instances, especially when it does not relate to the accused, character evidence is not supposed to be led in as far as the witnesses are concerned. The only one that is more relevant on bail application is that of the accused, because the court has got to make a determination based on his character, whether it relates to previous conviction, pending cases and all that. But when that record is placed before the trial court, that part is not brought before the court for the court's attention. But in this case, something unusual happened. A direct attack was made. For what purpose, I don't know, Yoshi. But it was made against a complainant who represents a minor who was violated. And hence, I raised these objections as early as possible. Your Worship, it is important to consider the investigating officer's evidence when she pointed out that Mr. M was threatened by the same person who asked him whether he was going to stand for what he had started. The investigating officer confirmed that Mr. Rasakoha gave a warning statement in respect of a case opened by Mr. M, where he stated, and this is of importance, Your Worship, that on the 18th of September, 2026. The importance of this relates to the date on which also Mr. M received a threatening call from the applicant. So on the very same day, 18th of September, Mr. Rasakoha received a call from the angry general, Sibiya. This anger, I also heard yesterday it being watered down again, to say that with the clip that was played in court, nobody could notice any anger there. But my submissions are quite clear to the contrary. But apart from Mr. M now mentioning the anger, also Mr. Rasakoha, to the investigating officer, stated that on the 18th, he was called by an angry General Sibiya, who, and Sibiya regarding Mr. M, who was asking his bodyguard about his whereabouts. So this was a reason for him to be angry. It must be borne in mind, Your Worship, that this is the same person who, according to Mr. M, threatened him, as I have just pointed out, and went on to the caste system of the police. That is Mr. Rasakoha. So upon being phoned, and it's on record that he was on sick leave, but he went to the police station, went to the caste system, and according to the evidence available, accessed a particular CAS number. And this was the same day that the case was actually recorded in the police system. And then now, he comes to court, file a statement attacking the character of Mr. M. I'm not saying Mr. M is an angel. I'm not suggesting that there are not things that he should be attacked of. But to come to court and attack him when he's representing a victim of crime of sexual nature has got a lot to say about the person and the agenda behind.
1: I just want to find out this Mr. Rasakoha, the CAS number that you're referring to that he attempted to retrieve, it's in connection with?
0: Your Worship, the state can only argue there and say that it can only be the case that was opened that particular day. The reason being, the accused phoned and asked Mr. M, what are you busy with there? At that point, Mr. M was at the police station at Santin, opening a case. Hence, the state pointed out that it's either he was following him or, because he was not arrested at that stage, or he had somebody that was stalking Mr. M to know and ask him at a critical point

0: being opened by Mr. M on the day in question. The witness that gave the evidence could not see, but it's our evidence that he even took a picture of that particular cast number that he accessed on the day. So it is a state submission that it can only be the one that Mr. Sibiya asked about, is the one that he also talked about having been phoned, and then he went literally to the police station.
1: So the cast number, can you access it from any police station?
0: That's correct, Joseph.
1: And get the details, for an example, if it was the applicant's case, will you be able then to get the details of that particular case?
0: Details of the particular case, even the details of the complainant, because even the number of the complainant must be registered when the case is opened. Hence, also, it was said that before this case was opened, it operated on an inquiry number. It was precisely because of the same reason that immediately a case is opened, a police officer who has got access from anywhere can access the system and see to and get to know what case has been opened, who is the complainant, and this is what happened in this particular case, also.
1: And then the screenshot that, or maybe the picture that you're referring to, did you have sight of that?
0: Yosef, the witness could only confirm that having accessed the number and confirmed that I've gotten what I wanted, he then took a picture, but he did not see the cast number itself, but he knows that he took a picture of what he was looking for and then left the police station.
1: Okay. All right, thank you. You may proceed.
0: To the court, please. Yosef, now quickly getting to the evidence of Ms. Sizakele Dlamini's affidavit, paragraph 53. When the defense responded after the close, this was actually, I wouldn't say it was a response, Yosef, it was leading further evidence, if I can put it in the proper context. Because the defense just produced new evidence that was not there at the time that the state led its evidence. But I refer to it as a response. After the close of the state's case, it submitted a sworn statement of Mrs. Sizakele Dlamini. From paragraph 2 to paragraph 6.2, the deponent dealt with the hearsay and WSA about what was allegedly said by Mr. M to the person referred to as Clive the Apostle. These paragraphs are riddled with hearsay and opinions formulated by the said persons called the Apostle. Yoship, in as much as it is understood that hearsay evidence is admissible in bail hearings, but it becomes more complicated when it's double hearsay. Somebody comes to court and says something that he heard from somebody that he also heard from somebody. The truth cannot really be ascertained when that has happened. So this is actually what I submit with respect is contained from paragraph 2 to paragraph 6.2 of the deponent's affidavit. Then paragraph 7 denies that Mr. M was ever a bodyguard of the applicant. That will be proven during the trial. Paragraph 8 deals with the conversations she had with Mr. M on the 24th of September 2026. Wherein she claimed that Mr. M gave an extensive explanation as to why he had laid the charges and about the incident where he, Mr. M, had requested the applicant to fetch his child. In paragraph 9.21 to 9.2.3, the deponent referred to three messages received from Mr. M.
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5: We discuss politics.
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5: Current affairs.
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1: nomgababa on the south coast of Durban where two ANC members were shot and killed while a further three ANC members were also injured

0: during the shooting and have been rushed to hospital. Now, what we understand from the police and what we've been told by residents is that the group of ANC members were doing door-to-door campaigning in this area here, and that is where they were ambushed by unknown gunmen. Two ANC members, a man and a woman, who were shot, suffered fatal injuries, while three others were also injured during the shooting. Now, we have spoken to one of the family members of the deceased, and just take a listen to what they had to say.
1: It's quite sad, devastating. We're broken as a family. I mean, it's a big loss. It's a big loss to family, to the community. You know, so I'm sure even the community is quite broken.
2: Tell us about your brother. What kind of person was he? How was he involved in politics? Just tell us a bit about him.
1: He's my brother, so I won't get to the side of politics because I don't know much when it comes to politics and everything. But what I know about my brother is that he's a family man. He's kind. He's got kids, he's got a wife, he's responsible.
0: Now, with the shooting coming a few days before the local government elections, there has been worries that this shooting may be related to the political killings that usually take place around this time. You remember that not too long ago, an ANC councillor in Klarota was also killed here in Etegwini in Durban, and the ANC here in Etegwini was also we've also spoken to it about the concerns around the political violence here in Etegwini, Durban.
3: We are extremely disappointed. We live in a time where there is free movement, where anyone can campaign anywhere. We don't expect that when you are conducting a campaign, there will be areas where our campaigners will be met with such hostility and be shot at. We do encourage or call upon all the people to be tolerant of all political parties, and we call upon the police to leave no stone unturned, but to find these perpetrators of such a heinous crime against our comrades.
0: At this stage, police say no arrests have been made.
4: Siyabonga kakhulu kuThabiso lapha. I've got it from Thabiso Goba on TikTok. 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
0: 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Shall I press right to Zako in the 2 minutes? 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

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Good morning. Today is the 16th of October 2026. 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